0: go away from it. You know, take a bath, relax, have a nice dinner, watch some TV, take a nap.
1: No, I don't want to go back.

0: Where are you going?
1: I'm going out.
0: With who?
1: It's none of your business, okay?
0: What you gonna do later?
1: Stop acting like you care about me. Stop acting like you want to know something about me. You don't know nothing. You don't care. Stop asking.
0: I care.